Close your eyes. Focus. Listen to work getting done with Monday.com. Relax as AI does the manual work while your teams are aligned on a single source of truth. Feel the sensation of an AI work platform so flexible and intuitive, it feels like it was built just for you. Notice you're limitless. Limitless. Limitless. Now open your eyes, go to Monday.com, start for free, and finally, breathe.

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bad sign. 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I cannot communicate the depth of the feeling. Truth is, I'm still learning to be open about

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1: I've been waiting for this moment, can't ignore that I'm growing. 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Please.

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0: 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Osna FM.
1: They told me that I vanished. They told me that I had it. They told me that I'm gone. I told them don't panic. When you've done it this long and you've seen magic, and you know it won't kill you. Even when the whole world doubts it, this is my moment. 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

And I'm freaking out in the middle of the street with the complete conviction of someone who's never had anything actually.